The night has begun. Here is your death in the heart of your sun. Here is the dawn until death do us part. Here is your death.

I don't like to talk, but I love to sing. And I don't smoke, but I love to drink. I'm paranoid, I don't miss a thing. But I'm still nice, at least that's what I think. Fall in love, like I'm a fiend. But then I pull out and say,

just a douchebag. There's confetti in my mind, and it just keeps on raining down. Can feel it slowly gaining ground.